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0: County, do you have an ETA on BLS responding to our call?
1: Is this going to be the Elk Grove Road call?
0: Affirmative.
1: They were just dispatched. Somebody's at you.
2: We've got Fairmont Township EMS dispatched. They're going to be hitting second tone soon.

Ambulance 531, second request to respond at the request of East Central, 991 Elk Grove Road, Sugarloaf Township in Columbia County, for an elderly patient, unknown injuries. 2030.

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Medic 95, Medic 26. Two medic units requested to East Central, number 1150 Pine Street, Berwick Borough, for two unresponsive patients from an overdose, unknown breathing status, 2047.

0: 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Very flooded roadway. 25th.
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0: 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You're free to go available if you'd like.
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1: Thanks for fucking my call.
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0: Attached Engine 2 to a call if you're able to pull it off the CAD. It's a phone call request from a male in reference to open burning in his neighborhood.
1: Okay, we'll give him a call.
0: Copy that, 2116.

0: County from Nanticoke Fire, of course. Okay, we called that gentleman. He was looking for the Hazleton Fire Department. So if you could send that over to Hazleton. He's living in Hazleton, not in Nanticoke.
1: Copy that, headquarters. I'll get that dealt with for you. Thank you.

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1: Yeah, it's flooded. 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
0: I'll be right over. Hold on 1 minute.

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1: Kenny.
0: Okay, all units will be clear on Manhattan Street. However, we'll be heading over to the area of 25 Mary Street for a low-hanging branch.
1: 10-4, I'll show you units going on 25 Mary Street for the branch.

Station 116, along with Station 177. Second request to respond, number 5 Birch Street, Cunningham Borough. On the activated CO alarm, no illness reported, 2135.

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0: When you get a chance, can you open a call for South Main Street and Quiet Cove? It's flooded and the road's closed.
1: Copy that. We'll get that started for you. 2137.

Medic 11 responded to request of Carbon County, 905 North Street in Weatherly, for a patient with unknown medical problems. Police are also en route. 2139.

Medic 37 to respond. Number 71 Valley Stream Trailer Park in Rice Township. 36-year-old male. Lethargic. Failure to thrive. 21-4.

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0: County, this is quite a large limb. There's not much we're going to be able to do about it right now. About to get a hold of DPW. We're on the scene.
1: 2155.

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1: Stand for. Wilkes-Barre City MS 312 North Empire Corps, Department 112, 23-year-old female, left-sided pain, 2156.

0: County, 149, Engine 1. 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He's going to be getting a hold of somebody.
1: Awesome. Thank you so much.

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0: 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The fire alarm, 2211. 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
0: County, you need to contact UGI Electric for me. This, we got a tree branch down on the service cables for 83 and 77. I'll give you a pole number when you're ready.
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0: That's me, 51356 over 40841. 51356 40841.
1: 10-4, we'll give
0: them a call. Alright, the power's still on, but both the service lines are pulled from both of those addresses. We're just going to kind of cone this off and we'll go available. There's not much else we can do.

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0: All right, County, we blocked the sidewalk off. 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Tower 1 is going to be available.
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Area of eastbound I-80 between mile marker 267.4 and 268 Foster Township. Reported one vehicle, MVA, unknown on injuries, 2230.

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Second request to respond. Eastbound I-80 in the mile marker of 267/4, Foster Township. Reported one vehicle MVA, unknown on injuries. 2235.

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Area of North Locust Street and West 15th Street in Hazleton City for a possible sewer cap popped out into the street at 2245.

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1: 10-4, they just need EMS for an eval then?
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139, Chief, was there? 139, Chief. 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

WHILS 24 Holiday Drive, Foster Township. 71-year-old male. Short of breath, 23.

Station 176 along with Ambulance 576 to respond to the area of 6747 New Angola Road, Slocum Township, and the reported MVA with no injuries, 2314.

Station 176 ambulance 576, second request to respond. The area is 6747 New Angola Road in Slocum Township. I'm reported at one car, two car MVA with no injuries. 237.

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0: County, put Slocum Rescue en route. Can I have a better address?
2: Closest is going to be a 6795 New Angola Road, right at about the horseshoe turn.
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Station 137, Station 111 for the engine, 158 for the red, 140 Lee Park Ave, apartment 301. For commercial fire alarm activation, also smell of smoke in the building. No flames or smoke seen at this time, 2324.

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1: County.
0: On the way, Lee Park Towers.
1: 2330.
0: Zern, head over ladder.
1: County.
2: I'm okay, since my sister worried about the accident, do you have the engine? Great, so it's still an alarm going off, it was... I'll say, you need to take over.
1: Just advise, I copied you on scene, nothing showing, you're coming in very hard to read.
2: Yeah, right now, it's been clear to bring the alarm off. I'll update you as soon as I'm done.
1: Thanks.

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1: Johnny.
0: Is this coming through the alarm company or straight from the apartment?
1: No, this was called in by a resident in 301.
0: Okay.

0: 5, Command the County.
1: 137 Fire Command.
0: Okay, it was a false detector. You can put the box back up.
1: 10-4. 2340.

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0: Judge 1 on the way to Liberty and Maria.
1: Drift 07.
0: 137, final command.
1: Fire command.
0: Same traffic.
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1: 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Only a couple branches, looks like. 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Yeah, you sure as you want to see.
2: That was it, 13.
0: I think I got the tow truck here. 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
0: Yeah, can you have the PD come over to this? Wilkes only has public safety on at night.
1: Ten four.

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0: 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You can play this out. I'll be back up.
1: Still is at 30.

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Wilkes-Barre City Fire, 440 North River Street in Wilkes-Barre City, for a pull down with wires down, no sparking or anything, 130.

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0: 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We'll have North River Command.
1: After 139.

Conversation 124, 189 for an engine. Hillside 24, medic 37, northbound I-81 at 156.7 for one car MVA with fluids down at 142.

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1: County.
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0: 524 County. On location, 15617 northbound, cars off the roadway, fluids down, not blocking any traffic. Check on injuries.
1: 10-4, 155.

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message, 149-45 South Thomas Ave, Kingston Borough, for some downed tree branches at 208. 208-

0: County 149 headquarters.
1: County.
0: County, just confirming that branch is on the sidewalk.
1: 10-4.
0: All right, I'm assuming it's the same one from earlier today that our police moved out of the way. Our DPW's aware of it. I'm sure they're just waiting till Monday to come clean it up. So you can close that out.
1: 210. Cleared up.

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Station 137, Medic 9, northbound 81, mile marker 163.1, for an MVA on an entry 222.

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For a list assist, I'm at 327.

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Background original fire, medic 30, comfortable for the rescue. 220 Lake Street, Dallas Township, apartment 237. Report of a fire alarm going off in the building, 229.

120-122. 220 Lake Street, Dallas Township, Apartment 237. Reported fire alarm going off the building at 233.

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1: Kenny.
0: What's that?
1: 237.

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Fire alarm going off of the building at 237.

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1: Jenny.
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2: 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One guy serving Frogman County.
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1: In medic 9.
0: Okay, can you reach out to him? 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I mean, it was lagging, but, this is probably a patient sign off.
1: Stand for.
0: And also, do you have a ETA on PSD?
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0: 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Sandy. Okay, at this time, PSP release listen for sure. Myself, Medic 9, and Rescue 5 back up.
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Medic 25, 219 Mountain View Drive, Nanticoke, 63-year-old female, just being shortness of breath, about 3:32.

Medic 11 to 219 Winter Ave, in West Hazleton, apartment number 1, for a 56-year-old male with abdominal pain, 336.

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0: From Act 3 is arriving, guys, in yourself.
1: 433.

Ghostbusters opened fire at the request of PD on the scene, Boundary and Bowles Street. For the car versus pole, no injuries, assistance with traffic, 438.

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1: Getting 158, you're coming in real loose. 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
0: Yeah, I have one large tree covering both lanes of travel. If you could put a tone out for him, please.
1: 10-4.

Station 158, fire police needed to the area of 20 Route 11 Highway in Plymouth Township for a tree down. Team out 440.

Station 158, third and final for the fire police. Area 20, Route 11 Highway. And fire police needed for the tree down 4.

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Altered mental status, 454.

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0: 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Are we still needed over there?
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0: 10-4. 158 fire police, that's affirmative. They need you. 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
1: Go ahead, Chip.
0: When Freddy gets this lane open up, I'm going to have him start sending traffic this one way.
1: Received. We'll keep it going one way for a few. I got the other block they can turn around with the drive-in.
0: Copy.

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0: The call with the pen dot. Somebody come out more. They're probably going to get seen to either push this off into the weeds a little bit better or trucks up the faster. Other than 9 engine 2 is going to be available returning.
1: Tap for 524.

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1: Inadequate fire police, clear and available. 526.

0: 145 Deputy 8L, 145 Brush, it's on Thornhill.
1: Can you repeat that?
0: Yeah, 10-4, it's on Thornhill.
1: 10-4,

0: Medic 10, 760 Beverly Drive, apartment D Delta in Edwardsville for a 62-year-old male, abdominal pain, 537.
1: Okay, sir.
0: 537.

3200 Lake Street, Dallasboro. Correction, in Dallas Township, 200 Lake Street, Dallas Township, room 207, for an 87-year-old female, short of breath, 551.

Books of CMS 304, correction, 320 North Empire Court, apartment 221, for a 1-year-old female, fall victim, ML 53.

0: County 145, deputy.
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0: County 145, Rush, and all personnel are clear of the scene on Thornhill.
1: I-556.

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And the person that took the smaller here. Okay, County, just let us know. 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
0: 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I have a couple priors for 320.
1: Perfect. Thank you, Kenny.

Medic 33-4 East Center Hill Road. The office. The Meadows Nursing Room 207. For a 77-year-old man, I'll show up at 603.

of 95, 1091 Salem Boulevard, Salem Township. The front gate, 25-year-old male, bleeding from the hand, put on metal, about 647.

Hunlock Fire, Lockock Preferred Engine, Huntington Fire, Sioux Valley Fire, Phoenix and Tanker, Nanticoke Fire for the Red, Shoshone AMS, 580 Craigle Hill Road, Union Township, reported residential smoke structure fire, smoke in the structure, operations ops 1, timeout 651.

Medic 11, at the request of the police, 597 Lion Court, Apartment 2, Hazleton. For a female having shortness of breath, time at 6:54.

I unlock fire, mock mock with fire, Huntington's fire, Sweet Valley fire. Add a coke for the writ, ambulance 575, 580 Craigle Hill Road, Union Township for the possible house fire, smoke in the structure. Your second request, operations ops 1 at 655.

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1: 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County.
0: 144, Engine 1 responding, switching Knox 1.
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0: Medic 29, 1230 Rizal Road, Exeter Township, 76-year-old female, fall victim, 659.
1: County.
2: 118 engine 1's responding.
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0: 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Impossible structure fire, smoke in the residence, 7 o'clock, Operations House 1.
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Sugar Loaf Fire, minute 26. Westbound I-80, mile marker 257. Our one car motor vehicle accident, unknown injuries. I'm up 713.

0: County 144 in Joliet. We can't all units that are not on scene. The source was found to be a smoldering trash can in the kitchen.
1: 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County 6 in EMS.
2: Lizard 575, we're on scene here.
1: Yes. Station 177. Second request, westbound 80, mile marker 257. For the MBA, I'm on entry 716.

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0: 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We're returning.
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0: Johnny, we were able to gain access to that house. 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
0: You get a ton of burglar alarms. 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
1: Southport, thanks for that, sir.

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1: What's that, Kelly?
0: Okay, we checked the entire building. Nothing's apparent. 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

0: 10-4. Alarm company was attempting key holders. 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
1: Well, even if we have to abandon this stuff, we're just going to keep sounding until we get somebody down here.

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0: 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Wilkesboro PD is up here. 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They probably had 20 hits here because we had to go through every door, and every door we set off an alarm. So if you get in touch with the key holder, they can reset it. But for us, you can complete this operation. Engine 2F6 back up.
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County Districts and EMS. 211 Haunts Road, Union Township, 74-year-old male, cardiac arrest, 95 district. 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
1: County.
0: County, I'm on scene at 211 Hans Road. I'm going to need a 45 here.
1: 10-4.

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0: All right, Caitlin Keating, 45 minutes.
1: 10-4, thank you, County. Do you know who my responding are?
0: It's going to be Shikshin EMS and Medic 9. Can I cancel Medic 9?
1: Yeah, you can cancel Medic 9.
0: 10-4.

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1: County.
0: Firefighter responding in personal vehicle. And could you also get a hold of the department for public works? That way we can get them down here to cut this tree up. It's pretty big.
1: 10-4.

0: Loser County is in 291. 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
0: Be advised, the street's off or down on Exeter side.
1: Ten four.
2: Two 91. Do you want 128 dispatch as well, or are you just going to take care of it while you're there?
0: 91 to county, we can handle it.
2: 10-4, sir.

Medic 11, 646, Landmaster Ave, 96-year-old female, fall victim, 9. Medic 11.

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1: County.
0: County, be advised, 291 is available. We have the tree out of the roadway. Please notify Exeter DPW. Address is 142 First Street. It is an Exeter tree.
1: Telephone.

0: Blues aren't counted as six. F6, go ahead. F7, I'm standing by for the Black Diamond Bridge. No response yet, just on standby at this time.
1: F6, copy. You got it.

0: County, Hazleton City Fire. To North Sherman Court between Green and Spruce for a wire down. 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

County Medic 9 into Newport Township, 147 Old Newport Street, room 111A for 62-year-old female, medical transport 940. 940-

0: Yeah, they sent EMS to the Kirby Park parking lot for an evaluation on the mail. I've requested police on scene, 944.
1: County Freeland EMS 1214 Aspen Road in Bear Creek for a 92-year-old male patient, abdominal pain, 945.

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1: Copy, 10-02.

Medic 10, Plains Fire and the Medical Assist, 95 East Sailor Avenue in Plains Township for the 77-year-old male. Weakness, shaky, 10-05.

Those are in County Plains Fire, Medic 10, 28 Sand Street, 28 Sand Street. Possible structure fire. Odor of something burning inside of the house. Operations on Ops Number 1 at 1012.

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0: 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They give a walkout basement on the Delta side, Charlie Corner. Nothing evident, all four sides.
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2: Jeff, are you going to the Reno Lane call?
1: That's affirmative.
2: 10-4, 10-19.
0: Captain, it's Sarah from Van Leeuwen. Proceed. Kurt, I'll take you into your operations if you want to keep outside there. I got a strong smell in the house, but I got nothing on the tick. That's what.
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0: You could leave your engine with the operator at the primary water and send your manpower into the scene, please.
1: Okay, we're just on Sand Street right now. We're right there.

0: Martin to command.
1: Command, bye.
0: See if you can check with the neighbor about which one's burned down here, and if you can look in that direction to see if there's anything smoldering or coming from the outside.

0: medical evidence monitor across the Carbon County. 288 North Stagecoach Lane, Lassane Township, whitewater rafting for a 54-year-old male. Sinkable episode, nauseous. 10:34.
1: It was just two fuses in the electrical panel that popped. Exterior's okay.

0: County Shortridge.
1: County.
0: Johnson.
1: 1038.

Medical Oven, 1106 North Lehigh Gorge Drive, Lehigh Township, 90-year-old female, fall victim, shortness of breath. 1038.

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0: 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You need anything?
1: I'm going service.
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0: County, we found the source. It's going to be from a culinary mishap. 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
1: Story of excuse. Not going to show it, but
0: okay, what units on scene?
1: Engine 2 is going to be arriving.
0: Okay, 10:54.

Medic 11, 219 Steelers Drive, Hazel Township, 46-year-old female, unable to ambulate, 1050.

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1: 12 o'clock.

Luzerne County, Kingston 44, Fire EMS respond northbound North Cross Valley between exits 3 and 4 for the motor vehicle accident with injuries. Total.

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0: Rescue 3.
2: We're on scene. We have multiple vehicles across both lanes. We have one car into the Jersey barrier. We'll be investigating injuries.
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1: What's our care?
0: One injury, awaiting for PSP.
1: One injury, awaiting PSP, 10-4. That's what's going on.

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0: 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So 34. Truck 6.
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2: This is Zern County. Engine was arriving on scene. We have a three-story wood frame. We'll be having a curious 2 minutes.

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0: We're available. We'll be heading to 163 South Washington.
1: Jennifer, so I forget.
2: County, engine 167-2.
1: Got it.
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1: So I figured, County F6.

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2: County Ambulance 575-19 West Vine Street, 6 City. Unknown medical, so up there.

0: County plans in July?
1: County 167 engine 2. Are you trying to reach us?

0: Medic 29, 228, Wyoming Avenue, West Pittston. 18-year-old male, abdominal pain, 12-14. Truck, sir.
1: We'll be on the way to Kittery Prairie, too.
0: Sir.

0: medical 11, number 1, West Diamond Avenue, West Hazleton. Elderly female, syncope 12. Who was on the way to the premise to lock it up for you. So I can give her a call back if you need.
1: Yeah, you're probably going to have to, because last time we were there, we set out the burglar alarm while we were inside.
0: Temple.

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Yeah, 930. 173 on the assist, 143 Evergreen Estates Drive, 81-year-old female patient, weakness, chest pain, 13. 13-

0: New York County from Carrier Command.
1: Carrier Command. All
0: right, engine one's going to clear. We're going to terminate command. We do want to put a call to UGI, either at 581 or 577. The meter sets are right next to each other. We got a very faint smell of natural gas. The heater checking in today or tomorrow doesn't make a difference, but we're going to clear and go available.
1: All right, I'll call them when I get a chance.
0: Copy.

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Female patient, shortness of breath, weakness, 1326.

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Two-car motor vehicle accident with unknown injuries, 13-2.

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County 566701 Sathers Drive at the Northeast Secure Treatment Unit for a 67-year-old female, dizzy, lightheaded, 1342.

Medic 11, 312 Sophia Cox Drive, Hazel Township, 72-year-old male, abdominal pain, jaw pain, 13 foot.

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Medic 3, 60 Monroe Street, apartment 309 for a 71-year-old male patient, overdose, third-party information, 1513.

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1: He did not want to go to the hospital.
2: 10-4. She said something about a 302, so she was directed on the instructions there. If you're needed, back to the scene. We'll tone you back up.
1: Received. 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

0: Medic 3 has requested a police department, 60 Monroe Street, apartment 309, for transport 1520.
1: County 149 headquarters.
2: Headquarters on Ops 1, go ahead.
1: Did you dispatch fire and they didn't answer, or?

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1: Whatever.

Laughlin Fire, Jenkins Engine, Pittston City Ladder Medic 29, respond 157 Passon Drive in Laughlin for the commercial fire alarm, 1543.

Luzerne County City Fire on the public assist, number 13 East Chestnut Street, apartment number 2, for a large amount of water leaking in the kitchen at 4, 4, 1543.

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1: Medic 5 to respond. 80 East North Hampton, Stream Wilkes-Barre City at the Center City Allied. 95-year-old female fall victim. In and out of consciousness. 1545.
2: 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Engine 3 will be en route to passenger. 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County engine.
1: Engine 2, go ahead.
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1: F6, go ahead.
0: I'm going to attach you to a non-emergent call here. Just let me know what your wishes are going to be.
1: For which call is that?
0: 185 South Mead Street.

0: That's not on my CAD yet. What's the call?
1: Definitely should have been coming through now. It's about educating someone on fire safety, supposedly.
0: Copy. That's another authorized burning. You could tone out somebody for that.
1: Dan for.

Wolf Spruce City, fire for the engine to respond. 185 South Mead Street in the city for illegal burning. 1547.

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1: 152 engine.
0: They give you a building number on this?
1: They give just 157 passing the zone 46.
0: Hey, 10-4. I'm on scene. I'm sorry, commercial. Nothing evident from three sides. Investigating.
1: And for on scene, nothing showing 1549.
2: Last one, shoot to the engine.
0: Good.
2: No, I'm coming in from the Hill side. Do you want me to hit the Knox? Are you building two?
0: Yeah, 10-4. I came in from Hinkman Road, checked all the buildings so far, and found nothing. I'm building two right now.
2: Okay, are they operating or are they closed?
0: They're closed.
2: Okay, I'm going to grab the Knox key. The last one, Chief Luzerne.
1: Last one, Chief.
2: Kind of going to access the Knox box.
1: 1550.
3: County Jenkins, jump around,
1: 1550.

Harvey's Lake squad, medic 33 to respond. Pull 82 at Harvey's Lake for the 12-year-old male, broken foot from being flung off a jet ski on land on the dock, 1552.

0: County, 138, Chief 2.
1: Chief 2.
0: And you're out to the scene, 482, correct?
1: That's affirmative. The physical address is showing 85.

0: This is our county commissioner one.
1: Luzerne County Medic 13, number 94 Poplar Street in Kingston, for a 45-year-old female with an ear infection. 1557.
0: 1557.

0: Yeah, I'm just checking in.
1: Johnny?
0: 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Complete the operation. 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
1: 1559.

Luzerne County Medic 11, number 1139, Harwood Road, apartment number 2, for the 41-year-old female allergic reaction, 1600.

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Luzerne County Medic 10, Wilkes-Barre City Fire on the medical, 14 Glen Street in the city. Current response, a female is breathing at 1616.

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1: 10 Charlie.
0: County Medic 3. Todd responding.
1: 1617 Medic 3, go ahead now.
0: Bring away available, we'll take that call.
1: F410 Charlie, you copy?
0: Copy, we'll back up.
1: 1617.

0: mechanical, and redispatch next to for that bunch recall, please.
1: And for two calls. 244 Highland Park Boulevard, Wilkes-Barre Township. 3-0 male, single episode. Redispatch 14 Glen Shrew for the female unresponsive. 1619.

0: Hi, I'm Charlie.
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1: 1619.

Nesquik Township Fire and the Medical Assist, 525 Marble Hazel from the highway, Nesquik Township. 81-year-old male, fall victim, left assist, 16. 16-

0: 2 to respond, 360 Stanley Drive, Kingston Borough, for the 9-year-old male, extreme abdominal pain, 1621.
1: Nick 10 from Angel 1.
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1: Nick 10 from

0: Charlie, from 10 Charlie. Where are you trying to reach us?
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0: Alright, go ahead.
2: Medic 10, this is a cardiac arrest.
0: That's copied. ETA is 2 minutes.

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0: Luzerne County from 11 Charlie. County, are you calling as Medic 10 Charlie possibly? Affirmative, Medic 10 Charlie has been diverted to Geisinger GWV.
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0: County, can you attempt calling the call taker back from the 14 Glen Street call and notify her that we've been diverted to Geisinger, Wyoming Valley?
1: 10-4, 1653.

Sugarloaf Fire to respond at the request of PSP. Eastbound I-80 at the 250.4 mile marker to assist with debris cleanup. 1654.

0: County from 10 Charlie.
1: 10 Charlie.
0: 10 Charlie's out at GWP.
1: 1658.

Sugarloaf Higher. Second request, eastbound I-80 at the 250.4. At the request of PSP, free debris cleanup 1700.

Luzerne County Ambulance 543, Medic 29, number 430 Foot Avenue in Duryea. At the Germania Hose Company for a female passed out, unresponsive, is breathing at this time, 1701.

Medic 37, respond 185 South Mountain Boulevard, Wright Township, at the Mountaintop Health, 81-year-old male with weakness and slurred speech. 1701.

Sugar Loaf Fire, third and final eastbound I-80 at the 250.4 for the debris field at the request of PSP 1703.

station 161 on the mutual aid assist, eastbound I-80 at the 250.4 for the large debris field from an accident, 1714.

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Stroke alert. 1750.

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1: 1040, want to start heading up to I-80, eastbound at the mile marker 250 to assist 177?
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2: Do you need assistance with that?
0: Chief's going to take the engine to the highway. I'm going to be clearing and going to the station.
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1: We're clear, Geisinger. 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
0: Seventeen seven.

That's Creek Township Fire. Second request to respond on the mutual aid. Eastbound I-80 at the 250.4 for the large debris field from an accident, 1718.

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Lutheran County Medic 95, number 212 West 11th Street in Berwick, for a 40-year-old female going through withdrawal at 1728.

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0: I'll be on the way for you, please.
1: 1733.

Luzerne County Medic 10 in Plymouth, number 55 North Street, for a 10-month-old bleeding from the ear, 1737.

0: County from 149, Squad 2.
1: Squad 2.
0: Clear from that call. Also, sir, can notify our DPW. Got a hanging branch out of a tree blocking a lane. It's in the 100 block of 2nd Avenue between Pierce and 170 2nd Avenue.
1: 10 for showing you clear 1738. I'll also advise your DPW.
0: Okay, thank you.

Blues are in Calumet 26, number 13, Twain Circle in Cunningham Borough, for a 67-year-old male fall victim, 1739.

Luzerne County Medic 2, number 670 South River Street at the River Grill for a 70-year-old female syncopal episode. Is alert and conscious at this time, 1747.

Wilkes-Barre City Fire and EMS to respond. South Hancock at Rose Lane, Wilkes-Barre City, behind the Heights Murray Elementary School on the grass hill. Male unresponsive wearing a blue shirt, 1748.

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0: Responding.
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0: Is our medic 5 on the way?
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0: Luzerne County Medical 11, number 559 North Sherman Court, City of Hazleton, for an 8-year-old male choking victim. His passing here, 1751. Media on the scene patient is awake and alert. They were requesting coming in at a reduced rate. Lively copy.
1: County injured one's arriving.
0: 10-4 injured one, 1752.
2: County medic 3.
0: Medic 3.
2: 3 is going to be transporting to Geisinger South.
0: Medic 3, 1752.

0: Medic 5, Prancer 1.
1: Go ahead.
0: Quickly, it's just going to be a right ankle fracture. But nothing medical going on.

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Ladder Medic 29, respond. 157, pass and drive, building number 2 in Laughlin, at the valet distributing for the commercial fire alarm, 18th.

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2: Last one, Chief Luzerne. We're going general.
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Medic 29 to respond, 55 East 6th Street, Wyoming Borough, 71-year-old female, unresponsive, is breathing, 1818.

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Uncle B loves to respond. 527 Hilltop Drive, Franklin Township. 29-year-old female, left in 1825.

Luzerne County Medic 30, number 555 Meadowcrest Drive, Kingston Township, for a 23-year-old throwing up and abdominal pain, 1837.

Luzerne County City Fire, City EMS, Public Square, on a corner closest to the Kirby Center, free, unresponsive male, unknown to breathing, 1845.

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Luzerne County 565 for the BLS, Medic 13, 341 Excelsior Street in West Pittston for a 35-year-old male, altered mental status, 1848.

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Luzerne County Medic 25, number 308 East Church Street, Nanticoke, apartment 7A Alpha. 25-year-old male, severe pain from a toothache and also a headache, 1851.

Lisbon County Medic 9, number 20 Mary Street in Ashley, for a 67-year-old female with a colostomy issue, 1857.

0: Luzerne County Station 167 on the investigation to the Woodlands Inn in the area of the loading dock for water coming from there for a possible water main break at 1910.
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1: Due to the situations up there, PD remaining on scene, we're probably going to have to make entry.
2: I believe that's going to be the case, sir.
1: Alright, engine 167-2 will be in route.
2: 10-4-2 engine on the way, 1911.

Medic 26 to respond, 87 South Hunter Highway, Butler Township at the Good Shepherd Church. 70-year-old male with chest pain. 1917.

City MS 295 Scott Street, apartment number 1, correction 301. 86-year-old female, left-sided numbness, abdominal pain, slurred speech, 1920.

0: County Jackson, Chief.
1: Jackson, Chief.
0: Police department on scene reporting cooking incident. No need for fire.
2: Well, those aren't engine 67-2.
0: Engine 2.
1: Calls or anything? It's cooking?
0: I'm just relaying, sir. That's what he told me.
1: Alright, well, we're gonna keep responding.
0: Engine 2, I'm sorry. Repeat your message.
2: County, we're going to be on scene as a woodland here for a little bit. We do have a sprinkler activation, but it appears it's going to be from vandalism, not from fire.
0: I copy now, thank you.

Jackson Township Fire second request on the structure box for 7321, correction, 578 Sigarsky Road. Police on scene reporting cooking incident, 1932.

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1: 10-4, I can cancel EMS as well.
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0: County, can you get me the water company to the Woodlands here from about 315? Or I need to shut water off to the building.
1: 10-4.

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Medic 11, 593 North Wyoming Street, Hazleton City. A 16-year-old female fall victim, head and neck injury from a trampoline, 2001.

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No injuries. 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